Donna Hebron, 34 mil landing, 72-year-old male, chest pain. Donna Hebron, 34 mil landing, 72-year-old male, chest pain. Roger 31, taking the call, you're in.

Mill, 20 of Chastain. They believe he's having a heart attack, also

6461. Go to 39 Pearl Street, should be near the intersection of Spring for the 43. Caller states there's a male party, curly hair, black shirt, beige shorts, walking around going on and off people's property. He's also carrying a broom.

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1: Kent 1931, we'll check with

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0: 75 West Main Street, 5543, male party, red hat, tan jacket, black backpack, aggressively panhandling.
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0: Base. I'm in the area of Walgreens. 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
1: System GOA.
0: Maybe he's made his way inside.

got it. 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
1: Two reports of loud music, Eating Street area, and motorized bike and moped goes up and down Roanoke.
0: Copy, send out.

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1: 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Nothing crossing the motorbike scenario.

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0: Copy, that'll be perfect. I'll be there in 1 mic, thank you.

0: independent to responding. The actual incident is taking place at the hotel at 375 Collingtown Road and also the on and off ramp. So we're going to stop you prior to that.
1: Six nine with the shutter.
2: 69.

0: Beta responding to be right in the parking lot of Comfort Inn to the middle. Independence. 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Alright, so there's two locations right next to each other. The troops out with an individual at the parking lot of the Comfort Inn. That will probably be a committal. Independence is on the on-ramp with two or three individuals that were part of this original call. But we can hear back from them.
1: Take care of it.

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1: Yes, sir. Yes.
0: Car beta from QB. You can secure. 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

370. Water Park, 625 Jackson Street, 411. Woman screaming, possibly from the Sandy area. Caller cannot make out what she's saying.

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1: At 2 underneath the canopy area.

Southwest, Foxtrot Indigo, Alpha Sierra Charlie, Oscar November, Alpha Romeo Oscar. Birthday is 6/27.

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1: 1-16-2010.

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1: Copy. That's what I have here.
0: Roger.

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1: 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He is trying to get the caller's dog.

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0: company in the area. 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
1: 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They'll be operating with TN on 3344.

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My fire permit, engine 101 responding, 112 Mansfield Ave, the Wyndham Hospital. Their commercial fire alarm coming from zone 1, zone 5, as well as the third floor.

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Please recall our control. What's well, man, so there we go. I found it. We do have an existing trouble at supervisory that we need to wear out.

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1: Sir, what is the other
0: two males went to the house and are banging on the door. I believe one of them is going to be Scott Duffany because he has the broom. They are still on site.
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0: funny.
1: Should be in the area of the Hebron Fairgrounds. Closest house was 369-370.
2: Okay, this is on the road itself, correct?
1: Thank you.

0: fire is not down.
1: Fire is not down. Don't need to report that report.
0: Call number 260. Looks like it's an

Star 110. 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

0: I'll be awaiting the fire marshal. Now.
1: I've 3 times to wait the fire marshal. Now.

25 Storrs Road in a red Nissan SUV. 25-year-old female, unresponsive. And I'm 3344.

Watch the 7 on the air.

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We looked at our location in or outside the facility. 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

0: Ambulance Department. Second call. With a medic, 15 Homestead Circle, across from East Hook Road. 48-year-old female at asthma attack. Ambulance Department, with a medic, 15 Homestead Circle, across from Eastwood Road. 48-year-old female at asthma attack. 502.
1: Call 15 Hillside Circle, 48-year-old female asthma attack. Roger, Meg 32 has 15 Hillside Circle in Mansfield.

Wellington ambulance. Meet the state police, Bigelow Hollow Road, Lawson Road, Carver Street. Union Department, Wellington ambulance. Meet the state police, Bigelow Hollow Road, Lawson Road.

0: already hit the fire alarm. 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
1: I just

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Left assist. Bag 32, back available.

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0: 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That's bringing to your left window.
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0: 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None of them striking him, but throwing him in the general direction. 147 Valley for the 11th.
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0: 63. Mount standby heat in with this day 348 Foxtrot, Kilo Foxtrot 348 SKS.
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by the lily pad, TT Reg, Bravo, Kilo, 03991. 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

0: from 6-8 will be en route to GA-11 with Travis and Scott. I'll be heading up to G11 with female. Starting mileage 58207.6.
1: Seven point six.

0: non-combustible assembly partially evacuated. Into one of command, be investigating.
1: I'm still investigating.

0: Wednesday, second call. 41 is this of you. 91-year-old male, medical alarm, possible distances. Kennedy, put an email on say, second call. 41 is this of you. 91-year-old male, medical alarm, possible distances. 845.
1: Name of 601 Mendix 31, 99 Mountain Street, possible untimely. 99 Mountain Street, possible untimely.

0: Canterbury Sergeant from that team, two one over.
1: Affirmative. TK1 Medic, Private Farmer Animal, 61 Medic 31, starting the engine also. 99 Mountain Street, possible untimely. Advised caller did not wish to start.
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Rosebrook Hall, South C. Room 303, Bed A. Fire alarm, 90902.

2306 from ambulance 506. You want to just meet me at the lower part of the town hall parking lot? I'll pick you up.

0: Yeah, we got an elevator assignment at the co-op. 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
2: 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Ground level fall yesterday, conscious alert, now complaining of pain, unable to stand.
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0: Stand by for a call. I'm 6-1 personnel, medic 31, going down to Chaplin. 7 Singleton Road, cardiac distress. I'm 6-1 medic 31, you're going down to Chaplin. 7 Singleton Road, cross streets North Bear Hill and Nutmeg Lane, cardiac distress. Come up on UHF 453. At this time, Wyndham's still on CAT scan debris.
1: 31 Road.

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It's like Freedom Green. 62-year-old perennial chest pain. 14 Liberty Drive, Freedom Green for chest pain. 62-year-old female. 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

5075.

0: County. I'm on 707 Medic 31. Right side is shoulder pain over the left week. This morning was on the treadmill and the chest pain switched to the front. Since stepping on the treadmill, the sharpness in the front has stopped, however, still pain on the right shoulder blade.
1: 543, please.

0: Abby Kids, punch me a number. I'm going to be over to 2V Court with some paperwork.
1: Roger that. And when you're done with that, if you could go over to Cumberland Farms, File 24, see John, the employee.
0: Roger. Yeah, it's going to be a little bit. Got to take care of this paperwork first.
1: Roger that. There's no rush.

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0: Juvie Court, headed over to Cumbie's.
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0: sure what building number one is. The alarm company only stated that, with no further description. Male named Eli on site, not sure why the alarm's going off.
1: If you could you try to give Eli a call so he can flag me down when I get there?
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0: 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This is building one. I'll let you know.
1: Right.
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Thorne, Medic 32, Gontana Chaplain, 36 Tower Hill Road, altered mental status. That's going to be 36 Tower Hill Road, Tana Chaplin, altered mental status. I'm up on UHF 453.

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0: Sorry, I ran 79484, can't wait.

0: Columbia Department, Willamette for medic, 55 Johnson Road, Pursuit of Gallen Road, 77 old male unresponsive. Columbia Department, Willamette for medic, 55 Johnson Road, Pursuit of Gallen Road, 77 old male unresponsive. Medic 55 Johnson Road, 77-year-old male in response.
1: Columbia, 55 Johnson Road, 77-year-old male unresponsive. That's Columbia, 55 Johnson Road, Cross Street, Sewanek Road, and Gallen Road. There's 77-year-old male unresponsive. Come up on 3344.

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EMS on site now requesting a medic for a chest pain at the Main Street at Cheney Lane, Town of Coventry. Come up on 3344, please.

0: 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I'm passing baseball field now, I'm playing through.
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0: Garibaldi, the bunch of 20s, no 5. Zap is 14 to 15. Keep an ID card.
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0: banditi.
1: Gonna be assigning it to him then.
0: Negative, I'll say time and if he could just assign this back up, he's also here right now. I just need to access on the MDT.

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0: where just gonna confirm the VIN. Hotel Tango 5, Tango Charlie Echo, Alpha Delta 7, Sierra 10700 33.
1: That's what I have, yes.
0: Roger.

0: 5-54, your transmission was very weak. Are you transporting the backup?
1: Yes, ALS to backup.
0: Roger, ALS to backup.

NGM Note 601 Medic 32, 31, 102 Union Street. As you look at the residence, come to the right side of the duplex. For a 53-year-old female, believe she's having a stroke, does have past history several times. Again, 102 Union Street, right side of the duplex. For a 53-year-old female, believe she's having a stroke. Caller states she's had multiple in the past. Timing of dispatch, 1218.

31 years fine. 31, did not have any droopiness or any tingling in the extremities. Just feel very lightheaded. Felt like passing out.

0: 554 right back.
1: Gates is on scene, 34 and 63 are going to remain on scene. Myself and 53 are clear. En route to 52.

M161 Medic 31, 102 Union Street at Jalisky House will be the right side of the duplex. 53-year-old female questioning stroke. Fire history, 1221.

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0: back in. 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I got breakaway Jim 453. Friday on stroke. 123, Lion Road.
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0: Bravo. 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Stand by.
1: It's still a turn, listen.

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1: Five, four.

Andy and Rosa 16. Coming from Tony's Pizza. Is it urgent or can I go with slow traffic?

I take them on the other side of the tube. I have to go through the tube to accept the victim and get him through that. And we're going to use a border one to get him through that. So we can then do the work on hauling him out. Copy that. Light line. I'm not sure exactly how far the machine.

took on an espouse, apartment 356, looking to do a well-being check on a Jennifer Chevy. Called a doctor's office requesting some medications. When she was declined that medication, she made suicidal statements stating that she was going to end her life and cut her arm off. She does have a Gray Trailblazer registered to her. She's in the call.

0: I have a number.
1: Copy, thank you. 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
2: Acknowledge.
1: I'll be out with one. Duncan parking lot, Main Street.

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And that data burst is going to be 4378.

6-5-8-7-8-2. That is the son of the person we're trying to make contact with. He showed up because she was also messaging.

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1: Caller reported one vehicle with some passenger side damage on South Road, somewhere in the area of Bishop Road. Didn't have the closest address.

It's on South Road, somewhere in the area of Bishop Road. They were coming from the Norwich area. I'm not exactly sure where.

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0: your accident from earlier. 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You can secure.
1: This is. I'm going to try something in front of
0: you. I know 578. Car 126 from CBD. Did you copy the message?
1: Okay.

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1: Advise the ambulance crew.
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1: No, we're good.

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1: A little better, sir.
0: Yes.
1: All right, if you can notify the state police that it's not the same as the previous call, it's actually a car versus stall wall, occupant has left, and the car is blocking half the road.
0: That's what you see.

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Thank you, Val. 1514.

0: 33 Mansfield, 189 Storrs Road, Natog Hospital, adult unit, 20-year-old male seizure. Catching Mansfield, 189 Storrs Road, Natog adult unit, 28-year-old male seizure. Signing off TN 3344.
1: Yeah, it all

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0: 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We're en route to 163 now. 57's in the bus.
1: Roger that.
0: More bodies would not be a good thing. If they want to like wait in another wing, that's fine. But she's calm-ish now.

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Willamette Fire Department Ambulance 501 responding to 7676 South Street, apartment number 2, 93-year-old male, head pain from a fall 1 week ago, 1557 in Paramount.

I confirmed it three times with the caller from Farmington. They are Hartford Healthcare at Home. Yes, 76 South Street, apartment number 2. We're looking to speak with a Dominic. Is the male half and the female half is a Dorothy.

0: dog park. She's having an issue with a male patron that has a larger dog there, causing her anxiety. I did speak with the have some information if you'd like to swing it to dispatch or give a call.
1: Burger King.

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1: Well, I
0: got it. Two fads in there, but are you a trans pro tank? Say that the model number is JJ200 Tango.
1: Copy. You can also print work for that, Eddie.

0: 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What's that? Car 24, respond. Okay, what pause was that we got earlier?
1: I believe it was, yeah.
0: Roger. Record.

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0: 31, you'll be responding to the town of Hebron. Intersects at Fulton, Colchester Road, and Niles Road. Unresponsive in a motor vehicle. Again, this will be the town of Hebron. The intersection of Old Colchester Road and Niles Road for a female unresponsive in a motor vehicle. You'll be sending out with
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0: Hey, from ambulance 601, patient assisted back into wheelchair by 501, 601 crew, here turning double.
1: Roger, 601 made it in, left assist, back to the wheelchair, clear and returning, 17806.
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0: Responding.
2: Male seizure, and we'll pick the one responding from South Windham. Correct. She said we're at the driveway at the house, not an apartment.
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Coming, Dave.

Wilmette Fire Department into 101 responding 98 with the leading ambulance. It's the one on scene. 32 of male Cedar. 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

Woodstock along with Moneybrook and Bungie, Woodstock EMS, for both ambulances, easy medic. 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

0: You know, it's going to Woodstock. You heard a call from somebody in a kayak. They stated that there's mutations that were in other kayaks. The flooding water in the middle of the pond did not have life jackets. And
1: Car 1786 has that. Can you make sure station 77 starts at both of the scenes, please?

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1: There is a locked seat on the roadway. We don't have to keep it.

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1: 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CD all units responding to this call. About 276 is on scene reporting. The two patients are being helped out of the

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0: 176 to Club 176. Is that off of Loyola Road or Lakeshore Road?
1: I believe there's some kind of bolt on top of Loyola.
2: One out of the water, assisted by
1: second one, almost out of the water. 176 on scene at 34.

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Everybody is out of the water. All units can proceed with traffic.

0: units going to Woodstock, both casings are on the shore. All casings are out of the water.
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0: Roger, Bungie, Mighty Blood Unit, you can go.
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0: 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EMS is evaluating. You can place this thing under control.
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0: 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Roger, TV Medic 9 is currently performing an assessment, determining whether or not this will be going ALS or DLS. 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
1: 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Adam Center, 76 Scarborough Road, a 73-year-old male has an excess of mucus that he's hacking and choking on. 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Operating the call on 3364.
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Attention Animal 601 personnel, Medic 31, 480 Main Street, Apartment 312. 48 female, chest pain and difficulty breathing. Ambulance 601, Medic 31, 480 Main Street, Apartment 312, 312. 48 female, chest pain, difficulty breathing.

Or you got a dirt bike doing wheelies on West Main, heading towards the split. White t-shirt, black jeans.

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1: Roger. I don't know if you copied my last transmission, but you have a moped reckless driving heading towards you.
2: Fire Department ambulance 6 responding 48 Main Street, apartment 312. 48-year-old female, testing 6 multi-breathing.

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1: Scarborough Road on the control. 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
1: Turn 109 is on scene. Do we have any additional information? There's several cabins.

0: 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I'm going to have to leave them.
1: Service 109 has it.

0: see about that. But...
1: Bobby, speak to Glenn. He states he was advised by 315 that he's got some property that's here that was left in booking.

0: CD is on.
1: Were you trying to get all of us?
0: Hey, firm, Mr. Paul's been canceled. You missed it, sir.
1: Receive. You can show us available. Thank you.

1 with the primary ambulance through 306 Ash Street, Zonnedan 2, apartment 242, 730 female lift assist. Call comes from the alarm company, reported as uninjured.

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0: Wilmette Fire Department, ambulance 61, responding 306 Ash Street, got up into apartment 242.
1: It's
0: all
1: done.
2: To deal with him.
1: Roger. Yes, I'll let him know.

0: Roger, we're at Dunham. 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

0: Harry's at the Bays on Elm Street, correct?
1: Took a right on the Bay. Last scene, heading towards the tunnel. However, we have nothing showing our eyes right now. Hispanic male operator. 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Black moped.
0: Never came up Main past Dunham. We were here.
2: There. Whoever is on Dunham.

on Union at the Iglesia Pentecostal, 134 Union. Yeah. This is the 209-954-473.

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1: Got it.

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1: Roger, look at the Tony, no matter what, we're returning and available. That is 1846.

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Summons date is going to be June 4th as well.

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1: Lima, Charlie, Sierra, Alpha, Bravo, 3, Alpha, 1, 4, Tango, 1-0-0-0-3-1-3.

0: Tingley. This day, Alpha Zulu 82092. 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I have the code B. All advised.
1: In front of 4 Tingley.

0: going into Rec Park right now, red. They're going westbound on Main Street. Red and blue, both Hispanic male operators. Rec Park, they're heading westbound on Main right now. They're probably headed right past Ash Street at this point.
1: Copy, Ash.
2: We'll be right here.
0: Copy. I don't have eyes on them anymore. I think they went to the second entrance. I'm going to pull up. Hang on.

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1: Copy, we're still tied up on the unit at the moment. 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
1: Package store parking lot, this state, Bravo Tango 51037, BT 51037, I'll advise.
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1: Reporting party says the vehicle is located in the area of Spectrum in the package store.

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1: Steven Valentin emailed his school counselor 13 minutes ago stating that his father locked him out and threatened to harm him. Student is still locked out and threatening to harm himself if he does not get any help.
0: How old is the individual?
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0: For the juvenile.

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